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Stay tuned for more.

said, they considered this caller had a dirty mind, particularly since anything spoken at the lesser RPM could not have been recorded for that speed. And would be accidental, except for that. Calls. And the suggestion all became

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This is one thing that I was going to wait a while before we talked about. Maybe we'll talk about it now so you can think about it. Because we all have to make some kind of plans for ourselves. It's a free concert from now on.

important thing you have to remember tonight when you go back up to the woods to go to sleep or if you stay here is that the man next to you is your brother. And you damn well better treat each other that way because if you don't, then we blow the whole thing. But we've got it right there.

me number one. I am authorized by John Edgar Hoover, the director of the Federal Bureau of Investigation, to guarantee you safe delivery to the FBI.

don't feel in pain. Think about my heart, it's burning down me. 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

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You know what I'm saying? 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You know what I mean?

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Sometimes it's hard to know precisely who you are.

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0: I have to go back.
1: You can't go back. There's no way now.
0: I have to. I've got to try, damn it. I've got to try something. Anything.
1: It's not your fault. You didn't know this was gonna happen.
0: They knew. I heard him. I just didn't listen.
2: Yeah. Pepper to the ground in the place to be to like the, this.
3: What?
2: Old to the new, new to the old.
3: Take you back to 84.
2: History.
3: Keeping it raw.
2: History.
3: Check the city.
2: 360 with the history.
3: I get loose with it.
2: Loose with
3: Happy
2: it.
3: Seeking double like deuce, deuce. Get it? Echo. Snatch you back like klepto.
2: What?
3: Maniac wherever you're at.
2: Yeah.
3: Boomerang effect. Rookie the vet. It don't matter.
2: Nah.
3: Take them both out. Take your notes out. Learn something new when I burn your crew. Rhythmatic. Older than the antiques in your attic. Check it out though. Soprano the alto. Left handed. Hopefully you'll never get stranded. Left behind. Next to rhyme, open up the catalog, battle all of y'all. Get the true definition, the legends of the fall. Keep it raw, practice. Spark the mic like a book of matches. Down the hatches, write rhymes on the tablet. Study till I mastered it, nobody else grasping it. Back to this, put me on like the Ritz. Use caution, rip microphones often. Tighter than Fort Knox when the door locks. Sitting here, waiting for you to interfere. Slide like an ice skater on the night. Caper. Black ink on the white paper. Only take a moment. Living at home, paying no rent. Take my time and crush an opponent. Highly motivated, you're lousy. Rap style be making me drowsy. Back up off, you're starting to crowd me. Hold what you got while I fold this knot. With the crease in it, check the rhyme as I'm releasing it. Making beats on the S20 to get money. Pull your card like Jen Rummy. The winner is yours
2: truly.
3: 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And fight night whenever I write beside. All across the map, the awesome raps. 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Demolishing, leaving MCs hollering. Forget the medallion, I'm freestyling. Knock over your trophy, kill the noise like Dolby. Step on stage, the one and only. In any tournament, I reign permanent. So underground, you never heard of it. While you on the curb sipping, I'm making moves like Merv Griffin. So when everybody listen, it sound different. If it's anybody out for me, I'll be up in the balcony. 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
1: 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The adventures we had and the ones we will have.
2: What of him?
3: Gentlemen, as you all know, the ultimatum of Dr. Doom no longer exists. His maniacal threats for world domination were thwarted and destroyed.

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1: Everything is the same.
0: Oh, I love you.
1: Me too.

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0: Plums,
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0: Grapes
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0: Cherries,
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0: are greatness.
1: Apples
0: are the greatest.
1: Nungo,
0: I just can't skip.
1: Guava
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1: Nectarine,
0: it's a safe bet.
1: Key wins the taste test.
0: Pineapple
1: make my tongue wet.
0: Starfruit,
1: it's none
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1: left.
2: 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She made her jeans do amazing things. Gathering fabric and stretching some seams. 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I

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1: We wow. always start slow.
0: Yeah, all right. 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
1: Join us and we shall love together.
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3: The whole world should join us in love.
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